Doesn't matter if you love him or capital H-I-M. Just put your paws up.

But it really got me thinking, were you out drinking? Were you in the living room chilling, watching television? It's been a year now, think I figured out how to let you go and let communication die out. I know, you know, we know, you weren't down for forever and it's fine. I know, you know, we weren't meant for each other and it's fine. But if the world was ending, you'd come over, right? You'd come over and you'd stay there.

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And there wouldn't be a reason why we would even have to say goodbye. If the world was ending, you'd come over, right? Right? If the world was ending, you would come over, right? Right?

trap. Their landlord's a tramp. He's looking for the money and the place is full of damp. We're always in the pub now, that's the way to be. They have central heating and the pints are free. 5 for pleasure, 6 for pain.